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13: 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Sweet swirling is so
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1: Time to slow down. I am here to send sweet messages of love and loyalty out tonight to you and those that you care about. 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

0: Hi, John. Welcome. What can I do for you this evening?
1: The reason I'm calling is I wanted to get a song out to my wife. We, as of August 3rd, we've been married 30 years.
0: What's her name?
1: Her name is Lynn.
0: Congratulations on 30 years. What can I play for Lynn?
1: The song is I Swear. That was our song that we danced to.
0: By All for One?
1: Yes.
0: Love that song.
1: Me too.
0: All right, tell me something sweet about your bride.
1: My wife, who I've loved, we've been together for close to 39 years. There isn't a day I would live without her. She's very sweet. We raised 5 children together. We have 14 grandkids. We always worry about each other because lately it's been health issues, but we're getting through it.
0: So you're struggling with health? She is, or you both are?
1: She had her knees replaced. We dealt with that. Now I've had some issues with myself. But, you know, thank the good Lord that we're still here today and we still have each other.
0: Amen. Amen. My husband had both of his knees done at the same time. I would not suggest anybody try that because he was miserable for a very long time.
1: Yeah, my wife had one done in 2018 and the other one done before we retired back in 2023.
0: Well, let me play your dance song, and if her knees are up to it, you can have a nice slow dance in the living room.
1: Okay, thank you very much. I appreciate it.
0: You have a great night.

0: playing your favorite love songs, your requests and dedications, music to bring back all those sweet memories, music to help you talk about the difficult things, to have those tough conversations that we like to push off and try not to have and avoid. And you got to do it. You got to say it. You got to share it. You got to be transparent and honest and kind. I'm here to help you start those conversations. I'll get them started here on the radio. And then I'll walk away and you finish them, okay? How about we try that? 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
1: 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In a clinical study, Eliquis apixaban reduces stroke risk and has less major bleeding than warfarin.
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0: Hi, welcome to the Delilah Show. Who's this?
1: This is Debbie.
0: Debbie, can I help you tonight?
1: Yes, this is amazing to talk to you. I wanted to tell you about my family and how special they are to me. And, like, my husband adopted my oldest daughter 20 years ago. She's 21. And he's been just amazing to her. And the same day this year, my oldest daughter graduated from college, and my youngest one finished her first semester in college, and my husband got his real estate license all on the same day. And
0: all on the same day? That must have been some party.
1: It was like, oh, and my daughter got married 3 days after that, and I'm like, you're kidding. So it was like a really big deal. And just to see how much they put, you know, into everything, and I'm just, like, right there with them. And I just wanted to tell them that I love them and that I think they're trying so hard. And our family's just, like, a family that's close. And that means the whole world to me is their love and being, you know, doing the right things. And it's just amazing to me. And I just want you to pick a song for them.
0: Well, let me find a song for your whole family. Again, thank you for calling.
1: Oh, thank you, Delilah.

0: keeping you company on a Talk About It Tuesday night as you drive home, maybe with the kids in the car. Maybe you're heading home from piano practice, from soccer games, from, I don't know, we had yesterday at soccer practice was picture day. And of course, mom forgot. But we rectified that and got their little pictures ordered. I've got two that are playing in soccer. They're 6 and 7 years old. One that's playing flag football. He's 10. One that's playing volleyball. She's 11. And one that's on the cheer team. Actually, three that are on the cheer team because the 7-year-old and the 11-year-old are on the junior cheer squad. So I've got like 50 loads of laundry a day. The long socks, the socks that go over the shin guards, the socks that go under the shin guards, the cheer uniforms, the t-shirts, the jerseys. It's like 50 loads of laundry a day. You think I'm so mellow at night? No, I'm exhausted from doing laundry. But I know you're doing laundry too, so I will be here for you all night long. You're listening to Delilah on Wish 99.7.
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0: welcome to the Delilah Show. Who is this?
1: This is Alex.
0: Hi, Alex. What can I do for you?
1: I was just wondering if you could please play a song for me.
0: I certainly can, Alex. That's why I am here. That is what I do. I am the song expert.
1: Yes, that's perfect.
0: And who is the song going out to?
1: My fiancé, Kyle. He's away right now.
0: Now, when you say he's away, is he away in the military? Is he away at school? Or is he just away?
1: He's in the Army.
0: Oh, okay.
1: Yep, he's in the Army. He's overseas.
0: You need to designate that, because usually when girls call and say their boyfriend is away, and then they don't end it with overseas or something.
1: No, it's nothing bad.
0: Not that, you know, we don't play dedications for the men and women who are away, because God knows I've made plenty of mistakes in my life that could have ended me up in the same position. So I'm not saying that with judgment. It's just always funny when somebody says he's away.
1: Oh, yeah. It's just we always listen to your show. We've been listening to your show for about the last 3 years now, and wait until he gets out of the military, and so then we're going to get married.
0: Okay, let me try to get that on for you.
1: Thank you very much.
0: Thank you for listening.
1: Uh-huh.
0: Bye-bye.
1: Bye.

0: WSHH.
1: Each night we are here to talk to you. Not to talk at you, not to bark at you, not to preach at you. We're not here to talk about issues or what you should or shouldn't do. We're here to talk about your heart, who you love and why you love them. We are here to play songs to encourage you all night long.

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1: Hi, Delilah.
0: How can I help you tonight?
1: Well, I was just wondering if you could dedicate a song to the most beautiful woman in the world for me.
0: Go ahead. Tell me about this special lady.
1: Well, this special lady, we've been divorced and for 4 years, and God is bringing us back together.
0: Divorced for... How long were you married?
1: We were married for almost 16 years when the divorce was finalized.
0: And how did after 16 years, your life fall apart?
1: Well, it was actually a lot of things that we married in our very, very early 20s. I was 20, almost 21 when we married, and there were a lot of pressures on our life, and I really wasn't a good husband in many ways. And, she left me because she felt she had to. And
0: she had to? Why? It wasn't a safe life for you?
1: Right. It wasn't a good place. And after she left, I spent 8 months of the first year going to counseling, and I changed. And it was a wonderful feeling. After 4 years of being apart from each other, I can tell you, after knowing this woman for 20 years, almost 21 years, I'm more in love today than I have ever been in my entire life with her. And, nobody compares to her in my life.
0: Well, let me find a song for you, too, and let me just say congratulations, congratulations, congratulations.
1: Thank you, Delilah.

0: Tonight's Delilah's Dilemmas from a young man named Tracy who says, I listen to your show every night. I hear you share great advice with people. Here's my story. I have an old high school crush that has recently come back into my life. She's telling me how much she has loved me, and she feels bad for not ever giving me a chance. Oh, I would love to be with her. But that means I would have to leave everything I have here and move 3 hours away. I would be leaving my young son, my friends, and a good job. On the other hand, I also feel deep inside that I'm only going to get hurt badly. But which side do I listen to? Please help me make some sense out of this. Thank you and God bless from Tracy. Tracy, I want you to listen carefully to my words coming up next. 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
3: 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You have to find out what happens next. 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You feel different. You feel like you have no idea where you are. Audible. Stories that speak to you.
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9: 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We're the Jonas Brothers. I'm a sucker
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Tonight's Delilah's Dilemma is from Tracy. Tracy, who has a good job, a lot of friends, and a young son, and is thinking about moving 3 hours away from all that to get involved with someone that he knows deep in his gut is going to hurt him. Tracy, there is a reason that you have those feelings in your gut. That is intuition. But even if you had butterflies and you felt like she would never hurt you, why would you ever, ever in a million years think of leaving your child for romance? When you're young and you don't have children and responsibilities, it's okay if you move halfway around the world to follow your heart. But the day that you and your ex decided to have a child, the day that child was conceived, not even born, but conceived, was the day that you should have made a commitment to be there for that child no matter what. No matter what. So if you have to leave your child because you're in the military, or if you have to leave because you are a truck driver and you have to be gone for days at a time in order to support your family, that's one thing. But you don't have to leave your baby. If you choose to leave because you are more concerned about your heart than your child's heart, then you're not a very good father. So listen to what your gut is telling you about getting hurt, but listen to what I am telling you about what your young son needs. He needs his father. Not every other weekend. He needs his father every day. He needs his father to come and see him, to play with him, to teach him how to throw a ball, to teach him how to go fishing, to teach him how to have integrity, to teach him how to put his needs aside sometimes in order to meet the needs of those that are dependent upon him. You need to be the kind of man your son can emulate. And that does not mean you need to run 3 hours away giving up your friends and a job and your baby to chase some girl that was leading you on in high school and is now probably leading you on again. Do what is right by your son, not what is right by how you feel.

0: smoothing off the rough edges of your Taco About It Tuesday, helping you to relax and unwind and look forward to the beautiful days ahead. I love autumn. I love fall. I love the colors and the leaves and the water and the way the sun shines in the morning. The kids are getting off to school and the sun is just coming up and there's fog in the valley. I drive through a long valley to get to their school and there's fog hugging the hills, and sometimes I can see herd of elk or deer, and it's so stinking beautiful this time of year. Golden hour in the evening takes my breath away. Thank you for being here with me tonight. I endeavor to take your breath away by playing your favorite love songs and sharing stories that will capture your imagination all night long. 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

0: thank you for calling the Delilah Show. What can I do for you tonight?
1: Oh my God, I can't believe I'm talking to you. I've been listening to you since I was a little girl.
0: And now you made it through.
1: 21 years later, yes.
0: What can I play for you?
1: Anything. I've been married for 2 years. He's my high school sweetheart. And I go to community college. And I have an 18-month-old daughter. She's beautiful. I love her to death, and I love my family. My husband is my hero. I grew up without a family. I was homeless from age 7 to 18 years old. And that's why I called my husband my hero, because him and his family brought me into their home and made me their family.
0: So were you in the foster care system? Where were you?
1: I was living in group home shelters all through my life. I'm adopted, so my adopted parents didn't want me anymore. But I'm totally fine that nobody wants communication with me. I'm having a wonderful life right now with my own family. But I have a miracle child. She's a blessing.
0: So you're a miracle.
1: Yes.
0: That you didn't become another statistic of somebody who is just unable to function.
1: Yes.

0: I have a lot of disabilities. I have seizures, learning disabilities and stuff, but every day I wake up and think positive about my future and what I'm going to do to get through the day and stuff.
1: Wow.
2: Yep, you're my favorite miracle of the night.
0: Oh, thank you. That's so great.
2: I'm going to put you on hold. I am going to get some information from you, and I am going to send you a little gift certificate just for being my favorite person of the night.
0: Are you serious?
2: I am serious.
0: Oh my God. You gave me the courage every day to wake up and feel positive about myself and look forward to the future instead of dwelling on the past.
2: Okay, hold on so I can get some vital information from you.
0: Okay.

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1: Many of you are missing someone tonight, right now. 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I hope this show is like a bridge across that distance, keeping your hearts close together until you can be in one another's arms again.

0: welcome. This is Delilah. What can I do for you?
1: Well, I got a little story. It's actually about my girlfriend, but we're taking time apart. And it's been about 2 weeks. And I just wanted to hear a song that she really likes, and it kind of reminds me of her.
0: So whose idea was it to take some time apart?
1: It was her idea. And at first, I wasn't for it, but it's nothing serious. It's just something, I guess, sometimes you need a time apart. But I've talked to her on occasion, and everything looks okay, but I'm just missing her like crazy.
0: How long had you been dating?
1: 2 years.
0: And she just said, I don't want to be around you for a while?
1: No, not that. It's just something's happened, and we kind of figured maybe some time apart would be necessary. You know, so I'm at the point where now I'm going crazy.

0: I've got a cup of tea here in the studio. My shoes are kicked off, the lights are turned down, and I want to hear from you. I want to know who you're thinking of, who has touched your heart, what things are going on in your life. Brian called wanting a song for his wonderful parents who have helped him to get his life back on track. Nick has a special song for a girl who is going through a divorce. Gary for his wife of 4 years and his best friend of 25 years. His bride's name is Carla. How about you? What's going on in your world? 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

0: 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Who is this?
1: Hi, my name's Corey.
0: Hi, Corey. Who are you thinking of this evening?
1: I wanted to call and play a song for my fiancé. It's our two-year anniversary today.
0: What's your honey's name?
1: Brandon.
0: And what do you want to tell Brandon?
1: That I love him, and I'm just really excited that I got to meet him and everything. I can't even say enough about him. He's just great.
0: So what are one or two of the best qualities that Brandon has that you just cherish so much?
1: I guess one that he, you know, listens, and he, you know, we can talk about anything, and the fact that I don't have to worry about anything when I'm with him, because he, you know, just takes care of everything, I guess.
0: He's responsible, you can trust him?
1: Yes.
0: You feel at ease with him?
1: Of course, yes.
0: You can be yourself with him?
1: Oh, yeah, definitely do that, and it's great.
0: Let me find a good song for you, too.
1: Okay, I appreciate it. Thank you.

0: you're getting ready to call it a night, I appreciate the fact that you let me be a part of your night. I hope that you have sweet, sweet dreams, and I hope that you join me again tomorrow night for more of your requests and dedications. Do me a favor, take some time out of your Wednesday schedule to slow down and love someone. Good night. 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

0: Kathy. Hi, thank you for calling. This is Delilah.
1: Hi, Delilah. How are you?
0: I'm wonderful. What can I do for you?
1: Well, first of all, I want to say how much I really enjoy your show.
0: Thank you.
1: And also, I think you're truly an angel for all the good you do for others.
0: Oh, trust me. Trust me, honey. Believe me when I tell you I am no angel.
1: I bet you are.
0: Oh,
1: In God's
0: no.
1: eyes, I bet you are.
0: Oh, no. I can say with confidence that I do not have the halo nor the wings. It's small horns, in fact, on my forehead at times.
1: Oh, come on. Also, Delilah, I wanted to, will you please play a song for my husband and I? We've been married for 32 years, and we've been blessed with two married children, you know, daughters, and we have two grandchildren. And I just wanted to hear a good song that expresses our love, and he's my soulmate, and we're truly happy together.
0: What's your hubby's name, Kat?
1: Terry.
0: 32 years. Good
1: uh-huh.
0: for you.
1: Thank you.
0: I'd say you must be the angel.
1: No way.
0: Which one of you is fussier?
1: Probably me.
0: Really?
1: Yeah.
0: So he's the one that's more patient?
1: Yeah. Definitely.
0: She says without hesitation, yes, yes, yes. All right. Well, little Miss Cranky and I will play a special song for you and Terry. God bless you.
1: Thank you. God bless.

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1: It's Jordan Klein in the morning. 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

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Here I go again on my own. This is Wish Music. 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
14: Another beautiful fall day today. We'll see lots of sunshine, high temperatures that get back into the low 70s, and it will not be as chilly tonight. See clear skies, overnight temperatures in the upper 40s, and a repeat on Thursday with highs around 70. From the Channel 11 Severe Weather Center, I'm at a 2 Club for Wish 99.7.

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2: Jordan Klein in the morning.
3: Oh, this will be good.
4: It's going to be great. Hi, it's Jordan Klein in the morning. It is 5:43, and welcome to Wednesday. It's October 7th, and here are the three things you need to know as you head out the door this morning. Pittsburgh knows how to throw a party, and we've got another award to prove it. For the third year in a row, we've been named a World Festival and Events City by the International Festivals and Events Association. Events like Picklesburg, the Pittsburgh Marathon, and this year's NFL Draft helped earn the recognition. You'll soon have another option for taking the train from Pittsburgh to New York. Amtrak adds a second daily round trip November 18th with stops in Harrisburg and Philadelphia. The ride takes just over 9 hours each way, and tickets go on sale later this week. And the Pens are in Washington tonight to face off against the Capitals at 7:30. And those are the three things that you need to know as you head out the door this morning.
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0: Another beautiful fall day today. We'll see lots of sunshine, high temperatures that get back into the low 70s, and it will not be as chilly tonight. See clear skies, overnight temperatures in the upper 40s, and near repeat on Thursday with highs around 70. From the Channel 11 Severe Weather Center, I'm at a 2 Club for Wish 99.7.
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Pittsburgh's Wish 99.7. It's Jordan Klein in the morning. It is 5:52. $1,000 could take care of that thing around your house that you've been saying, we'll get to it eventually, for the last 3 years. 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

Pittsburgh's Wish 99.7, the most music for your workday. And then at 8 o'clock, we will kick it day off with a commercial-free hour. That's pretty nice. It's 6:05. It's Jordan. All right, so coming up in trending now, America has officially chosen the Halloween costume it most wants to be buried for good. And I was never a fan of it either. So I'm all for this. I'll tell you what it is coming up in minutes. Here's Maroon 5 on Wish 99.7.

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0: Pittsburgh's Wish 99.7. It's Jordan Klein in the morning. Today, we'll see partly cloudy skies with a high of 73. I always feel like somebody's watching me, and I have no price. Oh. You know, I was never that girl who tried to make every Halloween costume sexy. I've always gone for creativity, and if I can make someone laugh, even better. Apparently, America is ready for more of that. A new survey found the most played out Halloween costume is the sexy version of anything. You know, the look that takes over every college party. Also on the please retire this list, Pirates, The Joker, Cowboys and Cowgirls, Harley Quinn, Minions, Where's Waldo, and Thing 1 and Thing 2. And Halloween participation is down overall. More than 3/4 of Americans don't plan to dress up or attend a party this year. But I'm with the 68% who say, you're never too old. I love Halloween. And I plan on dressing up until I need a walker. And even then, I'll just work it into the costume. That's not getting older. That's really committing to the theme.
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10: Another beautiful fall day today. We'll see lots of sunshine, high temperatures that get back into the low 70s, and it will not be as chilly tonight. See clear skies, overnight temperatures in the upper 40s, and your repeat on Thursday with highs around 70. From the Channel 11 Severe Weather Center, I'm at a 2 Club for Wish 99.7.

Pittsburgh's Wish 99.7. It's Jordan Klein in the morning. Coming up at 6:41, I'll have the three things you need to know as you head out the door this morning. And some really good news for Pittsburgh.

0: Pittsburgh's Wish 99.7. It's Jordan Klein in the morning, 641. It's going to end up being a really nice day today. Partly cloudy. We'll see a high of 73.
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0: Pittsburgh knows how to throw a party, and we've got another award to prove it. For the third year in a row, we've been named a World Festival and Event City by the International Festivals and Events Association. Events like Picklesburg, the Pittsburgh Marathon, and this year's NFL Draft helped earn the recognition. You'll soon have another option for taking the train from Pittsburgh to New York. Amtrak adds a second daily round trip November 18th with stops in Harrisburg and Philadelphia. The ride takes just over 9 hours each way, and tickets go on sale later this week. And the Pens are in Washington tonight to face off against the Capitals at 7:30. And those are the three things that you need to know as you head out the door this morning.
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2: Another beautiful fall day today. We'll see lots of sunshine, high temperatures that get back into the low 70s, and it will not be as chilly tonight. See clear skies, overnight temperatures in the upper 40s, and near repeat on Thursday with highs around 70. From the Channel 11 Severe Weather Center, I'm at a 2 Club for Wish 99.7.
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Pittsburgh's Whoosh 99.7. It's Jordan Klein in the morning. And we're talking about $1,000 because it is another $1,000 workday. Maybe doing something responsible and something a little ridiculous. Kind of sums up my entire life. How about that? All right, we'll have another shot at $1,000 coming up at 9 this morning. In fact, the top of the hour, every hour between 9 and 5, you'll have a chance to win. It's our $1,000 workday on Whoosh 99.7.

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It's Jordan Klein in the morning at 7:03. Getting ready for day two of the impossible question. 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
5: All right. It is day two of the Impossible Question. If you missed it yesterday, here it is again. We throw away a whopping 92% of these without ever touching them. What do you think they are? All right. So I think a lot of people got hooked on the whole you can't touch them. I heard people saying anchors yesterday. This is something you can't even see or touch. All right. So what do you think it is? Give me a call or a text with your guess at 412-333-WISH, 412-333-9474. Once again, today's impossible question. We throw away a whopping 92% of these without ever touching them. And it's something you actually can't even see either. So what do you think it is? Give me a call or a text with those guesses at 412-333-WISH. And we'll come back with those guesses in just a minute.
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2: Another beautiful fall day today. We'll see lots of sunshine, high temperatures that get back into the low 70s, and it will not be as chilly tonight. See clear skies, overnight temperatures in the upper 40s, and near repeat on Thursday with highs around 70. From the Channel 11 Severe Weather Center, I'm at a 2 Club for Wish 99.7.

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1: We throw away a whopping 92% of these without ever touching them. What are they? And by the way, your next clue is, it's something that you can't even see either. So what do you think it is?
2: Would it be germs?
3: Is it germs?
1: It is not germs. I've had so many people saying that. I would have never thought of that one. You can't touch it. You can't see it.
2: Would it be time?
1: Time. It is not. No, I feel like we're playing a riddle now.
2: Ow.
1: What runs out?
2: Okay.
1: And da-da-da-da-da. I don't even have anything for this, but this is an actual thing that we throw away. And yeah, we can't see it. We can't touch it. All right, let's take a look at some of your guesses. We got Jessica saying gum. Janine saying eyelashes. Terry with your opinion. Mike with gas station receipts. We have more instruction manuals in there. We tackled that one yesterday and has nothing to do with instruction manuals or any kind of manual and has nothing to do with food. So hopefully that helps you out. We got Curl saying wishes. Jamie and Kathy also both saying germs in cartridges. Junk email, says Marlene. UV ray, says Jill. And more emails in there as well. No, none of those are correct. Once again, we throw away a whopping 92% of these without ever touching them and without ever seeing them. So what do you think it is? Give me a call or text at 412-333-WISH, 412-333-9474.

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1: We throw away a whopping 92% of these without ever touching them, and in fact, without ever seeing them. That's your first clue. What do you think it is? And by the way, it has nothing to do with any kind of instruction manuals or any manual, and nothing to do with food. So, what do you think it is?
2: Strands of hair.
1: Strands of hair. This is something you can't see, and it's something that you can't touch.
2: Kisses.
1: Like blowing kisses in the wind. It is not, no. All right, let's head on over to your text guesses. We got Janine saying skin cells, Corey with dreams, Jody saying smiles, more dreams in there, spam mail, voicemail, says Joanne, dust mites, brain cells, skin cells, a lot of cells in there. It has nothing to do with that. No, nothing at all like that. Trash bags, bugs, advertisement mails, bad habits, napkins at the bottom of a fast food or takeout bag. Nope. Has nothing to do with that. Moisture packets, we tackled that one yesterday. Memories and dreams are all in there. Nope, nothing to do with that. Once again, today's impossible question. We throw away a whopping 92% of these without ever touching them. It's something that we can't see as well, but boy, they're worth a lot of money. What do you think it is? You can call or text me with your guess. 412-333-WISH, 412-333-9474.

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1: We throw away a whopping 92% of these without ever touching them or seeing them. What do you think they are? All right, let's head on over to your text guesses. Christina saying money. We still have got a lot of junk mail in there. Remember, you can't touch this and you can't see it. So it has nothing to do with mail. All right, let's see. We've got Jessica saying trash in the trash bag. Fingerprints, dust mites, spare tires, love, beer bottle crown caps. Once again, you can't touch this. You can't touch it. So don't go down that road. Opportunities, says Cassandra. Nightmares, spam text, free samples, memories, coupons, ideas, opportunities, and phone batteries all in there. Oh, my goodness. Those are all great guesses, but none of those are correct. So we're going to have to save it for tomorrow morning at 7:10. We'll be moving on to day 3. Once again, we throw away a whopping 92% of these without ever touching them and without ever seeing them. And they can be worth money. So what do you think it is? We'll tackle it tomorrow morning at 7:10. Right now, let's get someone hooked up with a pair of tickets to enjoy the colors and charm of autumn aboard the Gateway Clippers Autumn Serenade Lunch Cruise. Call number 6, those are yours. 412-333-WISH. 412-333-9474.
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12: Another beautiful fall day today. We'll see lots of sunshine, high temperatures that get back into the low 70s, and it will not be as chilly tonight. See clear skies, overnight temperatures in the upper 40s, and near repeat on Thursday with highs around 70. From the Channel 11 Severe Weather Center, I'm at a 2 Club for Wish 99.7.
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Do I do the NSYNC bye bye bye dance every time it plays in the studio? Absolutely. Absolutely. But this is radio, and you can't see any of that nonsense, and I'm okay with that. Hey, it's Jordan Klein in the morning, 7:51. We're kicking off a commercial-free hour for you right now. It's John Mellencamp on Wish.

Pittsburgh's Wish 99.7. It's Jordan Klein in the morning, 7:58. Coming up at 8:50, it's your last chance to see the Jonas Brothers when they come to PPG Paints Arena October 26th, playing the game Joe Bro or Joe No. And yes, I came up with that one by myself.

Pittsburgh's Wish 99.7. It's Jordan Klein in the morning. It is 8:06. Congratulations to just a couple of our latest $1,000 winners. Lyle Hutchison, Susan Marchenko, and Matthew Woodcox. They've all won $1,000. Would love to add your name to that list. Your next chance to win $1,000 coming up at 9 on Wish.

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And coming up at 8:50, we're going to make that happen. We're going to be playing the game Joe Bro or Joe No. Basically, it's a game of true or false. That's how it works. We're going to find out how well you know the Joe Bros coming up at 8:50. 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Good morning.

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It's Jordan Klein in the mornings, 8:44. Coming up at 8:50, I've got your tickets to see the Jonas Brothers October 26th. We're playing the game Joe Bro or Joe No, which is basically true or false. All right, it's coming up in minutes. Here's Brittany.

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0: Pittsburgh's Wish 99.7. It's Jordan Klein in the morning. It is 8:51, and it is your chance right now to score a pair of tickets to see the Jonas Brothers at BBG Paints Arena on August 26th. Now, we are playing a game called Joe Bro or Joe No. Basically, true or false. All right, so that's how it works. I'm going to give you one statement about the Jonas Brothers. Tell me if it's true, meaning Joe Bro, or false, Joe No. And if you're right, you're going to win tickets. Are you ready for today's question? Kevin Jonas's real first name is actually Paul. Text me Joe Bro if you think that's true. Or if you think I'm wrong, text Joe No. 412-333-WISH, 412-333-9474. Once again, the first one to correctly guess wins. Kevin Jonas's real first name is actually Paul. Joe Bro or Joe No. And good luck.
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3: All right, we're playing Joe Bro or Joe No. Your question, Kevin Jonas's real first name is actually Paul. Congratulations to Timmy from Ross Township. They knew it was true. His full name is Paul Kevin Jonas, but he's always gone by Kevin. So very good. You scored yourself a pair of tickets to see the Jonas Brothers. October 26th, we'll have another chance for you to win coming up tomorrow morning. Now get ready. 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

WSHH Pittsburgh. Time for your shot to win $1,000 cash. 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

Did you get a little distracted at 9 o'clock? 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If you miss this hour's keyword, it is beach. B-E-A-C-H. 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

Pittsburgh's Ocean 99.7 is Jordan Klein in the morning. And it's saying it's supposed to be partly cloudy today. But I'm looking out my windows in the studio, and it looks absolutely gorgeous. Not a cloud in the sky. We're to see a high of 73 with Pat Benatar on Wish 99.7.

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Pittsburgh's Wish 99.7 is Jordan Klein in the morning. I don't know if you know this, but I can see your text messages rolling in. 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

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Melanie is up next. 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

the year, already halfway through this work week, and we get to hang out again together. I love that. I'm Melanie with Wish 99.7, Sadie of Evan City. Appreciate you spending your work day right here with us. 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

Well, I might have to change my Halloween costume. There was a new survey released of the top 10 Halloween costumes people are over. And mine actually came in at number one. Uh-huh. If you have your costume, let's see if it made the list. I hope it didn't. Give me about 12 minutes. It's Wish 99.7. They say the

Well, I was planning on dressing up as a pirate. What about you? Joker, cowboy, or cowgirl? Hippie, minion, thing one, thing two. All made it on the list. Top 10 Halloween costumes people are over. I know. Back to the drawing board I go. Melanie, it's Wish 99.7.

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better believe we have more money for you. Susan, Terry, Philip, $1,000 workday winners. You could be the next winner. Another keyword coming up at 11 o'clock as you wish it worked.

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WSHH Pittsburgh. Time for your shot to win $1,000 cash. Here's this hour's keyword. Sand. S-A-N-D. 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

There was a light crisp in the air when I was taking my daughter to school. I'm like, yes, I love this time of year. And it really is shaping up to be a beautiful day around Pittsburgh, too. Mid-70s is our high. I'm Melanie with Wish 99.7. Mariana Robinson. Glad you're spending the workday with us. 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Yeah, find us easily online at wishpittsburgh.com.

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The crews were working hard on the Pittsburgh Walk of Fame in the Strip District. 10 new people are going to be added. The plaques will officially be unveiled during the induction ceremony Tuesday at 10 a.m. That's going to take place. Shirley Jones, H.J. Hines, Jimmy Stewart, Henry Mancini, Martha Graham, just to name a few. 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

Some people are so crafty and artistic. I get a little jealous. Did you hear about the home on the north side in the Mexican War Street neighborhood? The homeowner actually made life-size candy Halloween decorations out of recycled material. Pretty amazing. She's like, drive by, stop and take selfies. I know, it looks really cool, doesn't it? Swish 99.7.

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We started it at 9 o'clock this morning, as you wish it were. Enjoying today's hits and yesterday's favorites. We are giving away the money. We see you working hard. You deserve a bonus. 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Terry, Marisol, Philip, Lyle, and hopefully your name at noon.

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Next Friday, Boys to Men are going to be in town performing at the Citizens Live at the

Okay, did you do some Amazon shopping? Well, you have until midnight tonight to take advantage of Amazon's Fall Prime Big Deal Days. Yeah, it wraps up. I did some. I know, I couldn't help myself. I put a few things in my cart just to kind of like mull over. And then I just went ahead and just hit purchase. Yeah, I just did it a few minutes ago. And then texted my husband, don't be surprised. Packages are on the way. Swish 99.7. I'm Melanie. Glad we're spending this workday together. Enjoying commercial-free music with today's hits and yesterday's favorites.

Have your kids been begging you to take you to go see the Jonas Brothers? You know they're going to be in town later on this month, October 26th. They're going to be performing at PPG Paints Arena. My daughter is 20, and she texts me every day, Mom, Mom. We have your last chance to win tickets, 8:40 tomorrow morning. 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

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But if you had $1,000, you wouldn't have to worry about that. 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

I was looking ahead at our weekend weather because, you know, our Steelers are at home taking on the Colts on Sunday. It's a 1 o'clock game, which is a good thing because they're calling for some late afternoon evening showers on Sunday. So we just might miss that. 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

There's a new trend this year when it comes to trick-or-treating, and it has nothing to do with candy. It's trick-or-reading. Yeah. A lot of houses are going to start giving out books now instead of candy. Now, for the younger kids, the toddlers, I think that's perfect. They can't really eat candy yet. Yes, give them a book. But those teenagers, oh, they want the candy and the full-size ones, too. 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

It wraps up this weekend. Oktoberfest, yeah, Market Square and Clemente Bridge. Of course, you got to ride the Ferris wheel, too. Have you ridden that yet? 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

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Time for your shot to win $1,000 cash. 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

Westmoreland Symphony has a really cool show coming up called Music of the Nights. I'm talking about Sir Paul McCartney, Andrew Lloyd Webber, Elton John. You get a chance to check it out. 340 on Wish 99.7.

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0: Pittsburgh's Wish 99.7 with Steve Renato. I've got your chance to see the Westmoreland Symphony's presentation of Music of the Nights coming to the Pablos Theater in Greensburg on October 17th, featuring the music of Paul McCartney, Andrew Lloyd Webber, and Elton John. 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

Congratulations to the Pittsburgh Legends that are getting their stars on the Walk of Fame on Smallman Street in the city strip district. Myron Culp, Franco Harris, Mario Lemieux, Shirley Jones, and Jimmy Stewart. It's going to happen next Tuesday. 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

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Then tomorrow, it's Jordan Klein in the morning. 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